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We're back. It's a Tuesday, and we thank our very own Rebecca for kicking off the evening. It's Greg O, and I'll be here with you till midnight. More coming up from Olivia Dean and the Backstreet Boys. But right now, it's Ava Max. Here's Kings and Queens, Tuesday night on WFAV 95.1.

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1: Hate to give the satisfaction asking how you're doing now. 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Just what you wanted. 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I see the parties and diamonds. Sometimes when I close my eyes, 6 months of torture you sold to some forbidden paradise. I loved you truly.

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3: Cold front is crossing our area overnight, so we could get a few showers or thunderstorms. Looks like we'll stay cloudy, mid-60s on our low. A few clouds in the morning on Wednesday and maybe a shower. It looks like we will have some cloud cover hanging around through much of the day, maybe a few peaks of sunshine, and we're headed for the upper 70s tomorrow afternoon. It'll be cloudy on Wednesday night, upper 50s, then we have high pressure taking over on Thursday, so it'll be sunny and pretty nice on the temps, upper 70s. I'm meteorologist Steve Hamilton.
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WFAB 95.1, just past 7 o'clock, middle of your 7 o'clock hour. It's Greg O. Till midnight, keeping it rolling with the Backstreet Boys. 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

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Getting closer to 8 o'clock here on this beautiful Tuesday. Well, overcast Tuesday. Keep it rolling with Noah Kahn. Here's Six Seasons.

0: WFAV 95.1, almost 8 o'clock. It is a Tuesday night. It's Greg L. reminding you, tomorrow, whether you're taking a midweek lunch break, meeting friends, or bringing the family, enjoy great food, fresh air, and a fun outdoor atmosphere from 11 a.m. till 1 p.m. with the Bites and Beats on Festival Street. 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Grab lunch, soak in the music. Of course, food will be, the food trucks will be Tacos El Guadalajara, number one, and Drew's Dogs. And of course, you've got Eddie Anderson performing live. It's a great time every week. 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
4: Cold front is crossing our area overnight, so we could get a few showers or thunderstorms. Looks like we'll stay cloudy, mid-60s on our low. A few clouds in the morning on Wednesday and maybe a shower. It looks like we will have some cloud cover hanging around through much of the day, maybe a few peaks of sunshine, and we're headed for the upper 70s tomorrow afternoon. It'll be cloudy on Wednesday night, upper 50s, then we have high pressure taking over on Thursday, so it'll be sunny and pretty nice on the temps, upper 70s. I'm meteorologist Steve Hamilton.
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Just past 8 o'clock on this Tuesday evening. It is Greg L. back till midnight. We're going to talk about our workplace of the week in just a bit, but right now, it's the Neon Trees with Everybody Talks. 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

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We are getting closer to 9 o'clock. It is Greg O here till midnight. Let's keep it rolling with Lord. Here's Royals. WFAV 95.1. I've never seen

baby. 95.1. It is nearly 10, actually nearly 9 o'clock here on this beautiful Tuesday night. Grego back till midnight. Give it a roll, Tame Impala. Here's Dracula, the remix. 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

0: WFAV 95.1, it's nearly 9 o'clock, and time to salute our workplace of the week, Shibona Elementary School, located on Convent Street in Bourbonnais. They were nominated by Marie Dersian. Now, Marie and some co-workers are being treated to some delicious food from the JJC and Lindman Family McDonald's. 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
3: Cold front is crossing our area overnight, so we could get a few showers or thunderstorms. Looks like we'll stay cloudy, mid-60s on our low. Few clouds in the morning on Wednesday and maybe a shower. It looks like we will have some cloud cover hanging around through much of the day, maybe a few peaks of sunshine, and we're headed for the upper 70s tomorrow afternoon. It'll be cloudy on Wednesday night, upper 50s, then we have high pressure taking over on Thursday, so it'll be sunny and pretty nice on the temps, upper 70s. I'm meteorologist Steve Hamilton.
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Just past 9 o'clock on this beautiful, overcast Tuesday evening. It is Greg O. Back till midnight. More coming up from Mumford & Sons. But right now it's Ariana Grande with POV. It is Tuesday night on WFAV 95.1.

0: It is a Tuesday night with Greg L., but don't fret. We want to rev up your Saturday. Join Mike Tamano as he'll be broadcasting live from Blaine's Farm and Fleet Car Show in Bourbonnais. 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
3: Cold front is crossing our area overnight, so we could get a few showers or thunderstorms. Looks like we'll stay cloudy, mid-60s on our low. Few clouds in the morning on Wednesday and maybe a shower. It looks like we will have some cloud cover hanging around through much of the day, maybe a few peaks of sunshine, and we're headed for the upper 70s tomorrow afternoon. It'll be cloudy on Wednesday night, upper 50s, then we have high pressure taking over on Thursday, so it'll be sunny and pretty nice on the temps, upper 70s. I'm meteorologist Steve Hamilton.
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0: WFAV 95.1, nearly 10 o'clock on this Tuesday evening. 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
4: Cold front is crossing our area overnight, so we could get a few showers or thunderstorms. Looks like we'll stay cloudy, mid-60s on our low. A few clouds in the morning on Wednesday and maybe a shower. It looks like we will have some cloud cover hanging around through much of the day, maybe a few peaks of sunshine, and we're headed for the upper 70s tomorrow afternoon. It'll be cloudy on Wednesday night, upper 50s, then we have high pressure taking over on Thursday, so it'll be sunny and pretty nice on the temps, upper 70s. I'm meteorologist Steve Hamilton.
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It is Tuesday night with Greg O. Let's kick off the hour with Neighborhood Sweater Weather, WFAV.

0: WFAV 95.1. Just past 10 o'clock. We're officially, we're on the countdown to Wednesday. It's Greg O here till just around midnight. We're going to talk about what's going down later this week. Something for you to come on out and give back to for a great cause. We'll talk about that in just a bit. And, of course, you know you've got hits on the way from Adele, Ariana Grande, One Direction, and more. It's WFAV 95.1.
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3: Cold front is crossing our area overnight, so we could get a few showers or thunderstorms. Looks like we'll stay cloudy, mid-60s on our low. Few clouds in the morning on Wednesday and maybe a shower. It looks like we will have some cloud cover hanging around through much of the day, maybe a few peaks of sunshine, and we're headed for the upper 70s tomorrow afternoon. It'll be cloudy on Wednesday night, upper 50s, then we have high pressure taking over on Thursday, so it'll be sunny and pretty nice on the temps, upper 70s. I'm meteorologist Steve Hamilton.
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It's Tuesday night with Greg L. Keeping it rolling with Lady Gaga. Here's Hold My Hand. It's WFAV 95.1.

She'll be all right. No riding shining armored knight. She will save herself this time. And in fact, tonight, she did confirm. The cold never lasts, my darling. It just teaches the heart how to burn.

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It is Tuesday night with Greg O. Still rolling. Here's Ariana Grande with Hate That I Made You Love Me. 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

0: WFAV 95.1, nearly 11 o'clock with Grego. Of course, we want you to join us this Thursday in Kankakee as we kick off fundraising for the 2026 Walk to End Alzheimer's. 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
4: Cold front is crossing our area overnight, so we could get a few showers or thunderstorms. Looks like we'll stay cloudy, mid-60s on our low. Few clouds in the morning on Wednesday and maybe a shower. It looks like we will have some cloud cover hanging around through much of the day, maybe a few peaks of sunshine, and we're headed for the upper 70s tomorrow afternoon. It'll be cloudy on Wednesday night, upper 50s, then we have high pressure taking over on Thursday, so it'll be sunny and pretty nice on the temps, upper 70s. I'm meteorologist Steve Hamilton.
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WFAB 95.1. It's just past 11 o'clock on this Tuesday night. It's Greg O till midnight. Less than an hour left in your Tuesday. Let's kick it off with Bastille. Here's Happier on WFAV 95.1.

0: WFAV 95.1. Just past 11 o'clock on a Tuesday night. It's Greg O here till midnight. But tomorrow, yes, that's right. Tomorrow, it's Winning Wednesday. 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Actually, yes, you got to be listening in. 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
4: Cold front is crossing our area overnight, so we could get a few showers or thunderstorms. Looks like we'll stay cloudy, mid-60s on our low. Few clouds in the morning on Wednesday and maybe a shower. It looks like we will have some cloud cover hanging around through much of the day, maybe a few peaks of sunshine, and we're headed for the upper 70s tomorrow afternoon. It'll be cloudy on Wednesday night, upper 50s, then we have high pressure taking over on Thursday, so it'll be sunny and pretty nice on the temps, upper 70s. I'm meteorologist Steve Hamilton.
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We've got a little bit left in the tank. 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

0: WFAV 95.1. It's that time for me, Greg O, to get out of here. But I'll be back tonight from 7 till midnight to do it all over again. Until then, enjoy the show so great it's got to be late. It's WFAV's late show from midnight till 5 a.m. I'll talk to you soon here on WFAV.
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3: Cold front is crossing our area overnight, so we could get a few showers or thunderstorms. Looks like we'll stay cloudy, mid-60s on our low. A few clouds in the morning on Wednesday and maybe a shower. It looks like we will have some cloud cover hanging around through much of the day, maybe a few peaks of sunshine, and we're headed for the upper 70s tomorrow afternoon. It'll be cloudy on Wednesday night, upper 50s, then we have high pressure taking over on Thursday, so it'll be sunny and pretty nice on the temps, upper 70s. I'm meteorologist Steve Hamilton.
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2: Cold front is crossing our area overnight, so we could get a few showers or thunderstorms. Looks like we'll stay cloudy, mid-60s on our low. Few clouds in the morning on Wednesday and maybe a shower. It looks like we will have some cloud cover hanging around through much of the day, maybe a few peaks of sunshine, and we're headed for the upper 70s tomorrow afternoon. It'll be cloudy on Wednesday night, upper 50s, then we have high pressure taking over on Thursday, so it'll be sunny and pretty nice on the temps, upper 70s. I'm meteorologist Steve Hamilton.
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1: Cold front is crossing our area overnight, so we could get a few showers or thunderstorms. Looks like we'll stay cloudy, mid-60s on our low. A few clouds in the morning on Wednesday and maybe a shower. It looks like we will have some cloud cover hanging around through much of the day, maybe a few peaks of sunshine, and we're headed for the upper 70s tomorrow afternoon. It'll be cloudy on Wednesday night, upper 50s, then we have high pressure taking over on Thursday, so it'll be sunny and pretty nice on the temps, upper 70s. I'm meteorologist Steve Hamilton.
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strive to the top. I've been out of shape, thinking out of the box. I'm an astronaut. I blasted off the planet, rock that caused catastrophe, and it matters more because I had it. Now I had, I thought about wreaking havoc on an opposition. Kind of shocking, they want a static with precision. I'm automatic quarterback. 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
4: Cold front is crossing our area overnight, so we could get a few showers or thunderstorms. Looks like we'll stay cloudy, mid-60s on our low. A few clouds in the morning on Wednesday and maybe a shower. It looks like we will have some cloud cover hanging around through much of the day, maybe a few peaks of sunshine, and we're headed for the upper 70s tomorrow afternoon. It'll be cloudy on Wednesday night, upper 50s, then we have high pressure taking over on Thursday, so it'll be sunny and pretty nice on the temps, upper 70s. I'm meteorologist Steve Hamilton.
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1: Cold front is crossing our area overnight, so we could get a few showers or thunderstorms. Looks like we'll stay cloudy, mid-60s on our low. A few clouds in the morning on Wednesday and maybe a shower. It looks like we will have some cloud cover hanging around through much of the day, maybe a few peaks of sunshine, and we're headed for the upper 70s tomorrow afternoon. It'll be cloudy on Wednesday night, upper 50s, then we have high pressure taking over on Thursday, so it'll be sunny and pretty nice on the temps, upper 70s. I'm meteorologist Steve Hamilton.
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1: Cold front is crossing our area overnight, so we could get a few showers or thunderstorms. Looks like we'll stay cloudy, mid-60s on our low. A few clouds in the morning on Wednesday and maybe a shower. It looks like we will have some cloud cover hanging around through much of the day, maybe a few peaks of sunshine, and we're headed for the upper 70s tomorrow afternoon. It'll be cloudy on Wednesday night, upper 50s, then we have high pressure taking over on Thursday, so it'll be sunny and pretty nice on the temps, upper 70s. I'm meteorologist Steve Hamilton.
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2: Cold front is crossing our area overnight, so we could get a few showers or thunderstorms. Looks like we'll stay cloudy, mid-60s on our low. A few clouds in the morning on Wednesday and maybe a shower. It looks like we will have some cloud cover hanging around through much of the day, maybe a few peaks of sunshine, and we're headed for the upper 70s tomorrow afternoon. It'll be cloudy on Wednesday night, upper 50s, then we have high pressure taking over on Thursday, so it'll be sunny and pretty nice on the temps, upper 70s. I'm meteorologist Steve Hamilton.
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She'll be all right. 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She will save herself this time. And in fact, tonight, she did confirm. The cold never lasts, my darling. 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
1: Cold front is crossing our area overnight, so we could get a few showers or thunderstorms. Looks like we'll stay cloudy, mid-60s on our low. A few clouds in the morning on Wednesday and maybe a shower. It looks like we will have some cloud cover hanging around through much of the day, maybe a few peaks of sunshine, and we're headed for the upper 70s tomorrow afternoon. It'll be cloudy on Wednesday night, upper 50s, then we have high pressure taking over on Thursday, so it'll be sunny and pretty nice on the temps, upper 70s. I'm meteorologist Steve Hamilton.
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1: Cold front is crossing our area overnight, so we could get a few showers or thunderstorms. Looks like we'll stay cloudy, mid-60s on our low. A few clouds in the morning on Wednesday and maybe a shower. It looks like we will have some cloud cover hanging around through much of the day, maybe a few peaks of sunshine, and we're headed for the upper 70s tomorrow afternoon. It'll be cloudy on Wednesday night, upper 50s, then we have high pressure taking over on Thursday, so it'll be sunny and pretty nice on the temps, upper 70s. I'm meteorologist Steve Hamilton.
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2: Cold front is crossing our area overnight, so we could get a few showers or thunderstorms. Looks like we'll stay cloudy, mid-60s on our low. A few clouds in the morning on Wednesday and maybe a shower. It looks like we will have some cloud cover hanging around through much of the day, maybe a few peaks of sunshine, and we're headed for the upper 70s tomorrow afternoon. It'll be cloudy on Wednesday night, upper 50s, then we have high pressure taking over on Thursday, so it'll be sunny and pretty nice on the temps, upper 70s. I'm meteorologist Steve Hamilton.
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From One Republic called Need Your Love on WFAV 95.1. It's Scott Smith with The Scott Show today. It's a winning Wednesday presented by Bricks and Minifigs. We're going to have your opportunity later to win 4 tickets for Indiana Beach. Still plenty of time in the 2026 season. Let's make that happen for you. First opportunity to enter to win coming up in the 6 a.m. hour today. 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
6: We could see a few isolated showers or a thunderstorm at times today. Otherwise, cloud cover sticking around with a high 78 and a light northwesterly wind. Mostly cloudy overnight till low 58, then sunny on Thursday with a high back into the upper 70s. Thursday night's low 58 and a few showers again possible on Friday with a high 79. I'm meteorologist Ann Holliday.
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4: We could see a few isolated showers or a thunderstorm at times today. Otherwise, cloud cover sticking around with a high 78 and a light northwesterly wind. Mostly cloudy overnight till low 58, then sunny on Thursday with a high back into the upper 70s. Thursday night's low 58 and a few showers again possible on Friday with a high 79. I'm meteorologist Ann Holliday.
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patchy fog until 9 this morning. Chance of rain this afternoon. High about 80. I'm Scott Smith. 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Here's Khalid Talk.

That is Sienna Spyro, Great Expectation. New song on WFAV 95.1. Sienna with a birthday next month. Okay, so it is about 6:04. We have

WFA to the V, 95.1. Taylor Swift, I Knew It, I Knew You. This hour, it's your first chance of the day. It's WFAV Winning Wednesday, presented by Brixen, Minifigs, and Bradley. And in the 2026 season, still time to get over to Indiana Beach, right there, Lake Schaefer, and do the rides, do the family fun. They got the games. All right, so let's, if you want to go for tickets, you can enter this hour by texting the word TOWER to 815-928-WFAV. 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TOWER to 815-928-9328.

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1: Kankakee County Clerk Dan Hendrickson wants you to know that you'll soon be getting a card in the mail from his office. Hendrickson says Illinois law requires his office to send out the card telling registered voters the options you have when it comes to voting by mail.
2: If you want to vote by mail and take part of that, just simply fill out the options on there. Fill it in with your name, your address. If you want one for this election or if you want to be on the permanent list, you can do that as well.
1: Hendrickson adds you don't have to do anything if you prefer to vote in person.
2: If you still want to vote how you normally vote, whether that's in person on election day or at one of our satellite locations for early voting or in our office, you certainly can do that as well. And if you're tired of receiving the mailings from me, there's an opt-out option on the bottom of that postcard. If you check that and send it back in to us, we'll take you off the list for future mailing.
1: If you plan to vote by mail, Hendrickson says he needs the card returned to his office before October 28th. You can call his office if you have any questions. That's the latest. I'm Jake Lamore on WFAV.
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5: We could see a few isolated showers or a thunderstorm at times today. Otherwise, cloud cover sticking around with a high 78 and a light northwesterly wind. Mostly cloudy overnight till low 58, then sunny on Thursday with a high back into the upper 70s. Thursday night's low 58 and a few showers again possible on Friday with a high 79. I'm meteorologist Ann Holliday.
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This is Scott. It's the Scott Show. It's WFAV 95.1. They are not going to do the NASCAR street race in Chicago next year. They've actually announced Joliet's getting another year. So, Chicagoland Speedway, another NASCAR race on the next NASCAR schedule. WFAV 95.1, of course, that returned there earlier this summer. Here's Three Doors Down when I'm gone. Scott Show.

Niall Horan's newest one, Tastes So Good, WFAV 95.1. 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Here's Post Malone, that's in Bourbonnais. 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

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Even more schools back in session today, as you know, Kankakee and others on Monday. It's like every day more getting back into it. So if it's your first day today, enjoy every minute. That goes for the parents and the students. 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

0: 95.1 is keeping up with what's happening. 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
1: The Village of Bourbonnais Police Department, one step closer to being fully staffed. During Monday night's Village Board meeting, Patrolman Joshua Reel was sworn in as the latest officer on the force, Deputy Police Chief Jason Stuba.
2: He comes to us from Kankakee County Sheriff's Office. I believe he was there for 7 years. He has over 10 years experience in law enforcement in Kankakee County. And he's a Bourbonnais resident, so we're happy to have him.
1: With the addition of Patrolman Reel, the Bourbonnais Police Department now just one officer away from being fully staffed. Deputy Chief Stuba says the hope is to fill that remaining position by the end of the year. That is the latest. Have a good rest of your day. Be safe, everybody. I'm Rob West on WFAV.
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8: We could see a few isolated showers or a thunderstorm at times today. Otherwise, cloud cover sticking around with a high 78 and a light northwesterly wind. Mostly cloudy overnight till low 58, then sunny on Thursday with a high back into the upper 70s. Thursday night's low 58 and a few showers again possible on Friday with a high 79. I'm meteorologist Ann Holliday.
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Well, back-to-back walk-off wins. The Cubs won again last night over the White Sox 4-3. 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

Weekend, Save Your Tears, WFAV 95.1. It's Scott Smith. It's the Scott Show. And yeah. We have on our winning Wednesday with Bricks and Minifigs today, since there's, you know, it's starting to wind down. There's still plenty of dates for that 2026 season over at Indiana Beach. You got to get in there while you still can. Let's get you four tickets today. I'll get you a winning word in 3 minutes. 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

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It's 7:10 in the morning. And Winning Wednesday with Bricks and Minifigs on WFAV, The Scott Show. It's 4 tickets for Indiana Beach. We're going to get all our entries today and then tomorrow announce our winner. So you can still get in there. You plus 3 of your besties doing a little Indiana Beach fun time. All right. This hour, the winning word is triple. Send that to 815-928-9328. You know, they have a ride over there at Indiana Beach, Lake Schaefer. It's called the All-American Triple Loop. So that's the inspiration for this. That would be the word triple. Send that to 815-928-WFAV. T-R-I-P-L-E, triple, to 815-928-9328. Good luck. Winning Wednesday.

Gone, Gone, Gone. David Guetta, Teddy Swims, Tones and I on WFAV 95.1 Local Sports on the Scott Show. Coal City Boys Golf, Eddie, they're having a good start to the season. And this includes yesterday a team win over Pontiac and Lisle. Former Kankakee High School athlete A.J. Storer is going to play college basketball again this season. This time was Ole Miss last season, this season for UNLV. And last week, Olivet Nazarene University announced Travis Hill as the interim head softball coach for ONU. That's local sports brought to you by Planet Fitness in the shops of Meadowview and Kankakee. PlanetFitness.com. Early 2000s, U2 had a big song with a beautiful day. It's the Scott Show. It's WFAV 95.1. The heart is a blue.

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2: The shuttered building that once housed Sully's Restaurant on Southwest Avenue in Kankakee will soon be home to a new banquet hall. Kankakee City Council approved a liquor license for the new place at Monday night's meeting. Mayor Chris Curtis gives us more details.
3: We have a local individual that has acquired the former Sully's in Kankakee, which was a fixture for many, many years, not only as a banquet facility, but as a restaurant. They're currently going through the renovations of that property, and they had applied for a Class E liquor license, which is itemized for banquet halls. It'll be Palazzo Banquets that'll be opening up once the renovations are done, and they'll have the space available for events and entertainment.
2: Mayor Curtis says the business owner's goal is to have the renovations done by the end of the year. That's the latest. I'm Jake Lamore on WFAV.
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7: We could see a few isolated showers or a thunderstorm at times today. Otherwise, cloud cover sticking around with a high 78 and a light northwesterly wind. Mostly cloudy overnight, till low 58, then sunny on Thursday with a high back into the upper 70s. Thursday night's low 58 and a few showers again possible on Friday with a high 79. I'm meteorologist Ann Holliday.
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one. Seeing more and more of people not using AI flyers and graphics and posting those, but actually handwriting things and then taking a picture and posting that, like the most basic. Now we're talking. Okay. It's 727. It's WFAV. Okay. Is there still fog out there? There was some earlier. That should be wrapping up by 9, some patchy fog. Otherwise, mostly cloudy. Chance of rain this afternoon. High about 80. Clouds overnight, low of 60. Sunny and 80 tomorrow. Today is Wednesday morning, August 19th. Oh, I'll remind you, it is Winning Wednesday with Indiana Beach tickets, thanks to Bricks and Minifix. These are 4 tickets for Indiana Beach. Good for this 2026 season. This hour's word is triple, like their ride, the All-American Triple Loop. So if you text the word triple to 815-928-9328, you can be entered to win. That's triple to 815-928-WFAV. Here's Adele, an amazing singer, Someone Like You, on The Scott Show.

735 WFAV. We're like the Ed Sheeran station. We gave you Soldier Field tickets. We gave you Indianapolis tickets, Lucas Oil Stadium. We'll find more of those too before that show on the Loop Tour. 735. It's WFAV 95.1. Your favorites from the 2000s to now. How are ya? Is everything good? Mantino, what's up? Happy first day of school.

WFAV 95.1. There is a chance of rain this afternoon, and some areas that have seen significant rain over the last several days. There is a flood watch in some areas starting one this afternoon through late tonight because of rainfall that's already, you know, got the soil saturated. So, like, a flood watch this afternoon and evening for areas like Ford County, Iroquois County, Livingston County, and in Indiana, Benton County as well. So just keep that in mind. Areas like Gilman, Watseka, Dwight, Fowler, Paxson, Gibson City, Pontiac, Fairbury. 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It is Ariana Grande singing us a song. Thank You Next is on The Scott Show at WFAV 95.1.

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1: A skin expert is weighing in on how to protect yourself properly from the sun. Tammy Trujillo reports.
2: Dr. Megan Skiba with Arizona University and Arizona Cancer Center's Skin Cancer Institute recommends broad-spectrum sunscreens that have at least an SPF 30 rating.
3: So while a sunburn is temporary, your skin will heal. The damage is there long-term in the DNA, and the repeated exposure of sunburns and that change to DNA is what can cause the precancerous skin cancer lesions as well as ultimately skin cancers.
2: She says people should apply sunscreen even when it's cloudy or if you're in a vehicle, because it's still possible to get burned in those situations. She says one of the biggest myths on social media right now is that drinking or applying blended fruits and vegetables will result in an internal sunscreen. I'm Tammy Trujillo.
1: That's the latest. I'm Jake Lamore on WFAV.
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9: We could see a few isolated showers or a thunderstorm at times today. Otherwise, cloud cover sticking around with a high 78 and a light northwesterly wind. Mostly cloudy overnight, till low 58, then sunny on Thursday with a high back into the upper 70s. Thursday night's low 58 and a few showers again possible on Friday with a high 79. I'm meteorologist Ann Holliday.
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WFAV 95.1. I've been thinking of picking up a vinyl. Lumineers released the Live at Wrigley Field album, and I've been meaning to check that out on my new turntable. What can I say? 803. You know, physical media like that and CDs. It's a whole thing. WFAV. And, of course, the radio. We're still here doing our thing. Sam Smith, stay with me. WFAV 95.1. If you can hang out at 8:10, I'll give you a chance to win Indiana Beach tickets. From the Scott Show. Guess it's true.

0: 8:10 in the morning, WFAV 95.1, playing your favorites. Hi there, this is Scott Smith. You have found The Scott Show, and if you're getting back into your back-to-school routine, make sure this is the radio show you get on to get your day going the right way. We'll be here with your favorites, and local updates, things happening, like local sports team, Coal City Boys Golf. They had a good start to their season, including a team win yesterday over Pontiac and Lisle. Former Kankakee High School athlete made a lot of headlines for some great plays on the basketball team for the K's. AJ Storr, college basketball this season will be with UNLV. Played for Ole Miss last season. And, well, last week, Olivet Nazarene University announced Travis Hill as the interim head softball coach. Hey, I did it. That's your local sports update brought to you by Planet Fitness in the shops of Meadowview and Kankakee and planetfitness.com. Here's Morgan Wallen and then music from Benson Boone. We're going to hear the newest one called The Time of My Life in 3 minutes on WFAV 95.1.
1: Rumors going all over town. 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Yeah, they say.

0: 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This is The Latest. 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Banking as it should be.
1: Mantino police are looking into the burglary of a hardware store last Thursday. Kankakee County Sheriff's Department Chief Deputy Trent Bukowski has our Crime Stoppers tip of the week.
2: At approximately 4:40 in the morning, several subjects forced entry into a business located in the 300 block of South Locust Street by throwing a brick through a glass door. The suspects fled the area in a light-colored Mercedes-Benz after taking an undisclosed amount of property. Investigators are asking anyone that may have any information to contact Crime Stoppers by calling into 815-93-CRIME.
1: Tips to Crime Stoppers are anonymous, could result in a cash reward. That is The Latest. Have a good rest of your day. Be safe, everybody. I'm Rob West on WFAV.
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7: We could see a few isolated showers or a thunderstorm at times today. Otherwise, cloud cover sticking around with a high 78 and a light northwesterly wind. Mostly cloudy overnight, till low 58, then sunny on Thursday with a high back into the upper 70s. Thursday night's low 58 and a few showers again possible on Friday with a high 79. I'm meteorologist Ann Holliday.
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Timberlake, WFAV 95.1. Scott's show on the air, live and local. Okay. MTV Video Music Awards. Number one, still a thing. So they made their nominations. Madonna leads the way with 11, including Video of the Year and Artist of the Year. Right behind Madonna is Taylor Swift, 9 nominations. Ariana Grande and Sabrina Carpenter, each with 7 nominations. The VMAs are September 27th in L.A. And I'm just going to say it. Where is Olivia Rodrigo on Video of the Year? A couple minor nominations, but that new album should have gotten her a bunch of nominations. Especially for this song, The Cure. The music video, really well done. 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

All right, hearing that makes me want to, like, let's listen to the whole thing. Remember Losing a Whole Year? That song's so good. There's a bunch of them on there. All right, 8:38. That's Third Eye Blind with Jumper on WFAV 95.1, playing your favorites. And by the way, the band is going to be in Aurora on Sunday at River Edge Park. 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It's Scott, The Scott Show. And it's a winning Wednesday. 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

Larson, Midnight Sun, The Scott Show, back to school routine. Yeah, make sure WFAV 95.1 is on your radio on your way there, on the ride home, and, you know, everywhere in between. 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They have a ride over there called Big Flush. The inspiration for that word this hour. Big, B-I-G, to 815-928-WFAV. You, plus three. Still 2026 season. Plenty of dates left to get in there. This is James Blunt. You're beautiful on The Scott Show on WFAV 95.1.

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1: Kankakee County Clerk Dan Hendrickson wants you to know that you'll soon be getting a card in the mail from his office. Hendrickson says Illinois law requires his office to send out the card telling registered voters the options you have when it comes to voting by mail.
2: If you want to vote by mail and take part of that, just simply fill out the options on there. Fill it in with your name, your address. If you want one for this election or if you want to be on the permanent list, you can do that as well.
1: Hendrickson adds you don't have to do anything if you prefer to vote in person.
2: If you still want to vote how you normally vote, whether that's in person on election day or at one of our satellite locations for early voting or in our office, you certainly can do that as well. And if you're tired of receiving the mailings from me, there's an opt-out option on the bottom of that postcard. If you check that and send it back in to us, we'll take you off the list for future mailing.
1: If you plan to vote by mail, Hendrickson says he needs the card to return to his office before October 28th. You can call his office if you have any questions. That's the latest. I'm Jake Lamore on WFAV.
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8: We could see a few isolated showers or a thunderstorm at times today. Otherwise, cloud cover sticking around with a high 78 and a light northwesterly wind. Mostly cloudy overnight till low 58, then sunny on Thursday with a high back into the upper 70s. Thursday night's low 58 and a few showers again possible on Friday with a high 79. I'm meteorologist Ann Holliday.
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Sauber with Homewrecker on WFAV 95.1. So this hour, if you text the word games, G-A-M-E-S, to 815-928-9328, you'll be entered to win 4 tickets to Indiana Beach. 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That is games, G-A-M-E-S. 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It's been a long

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1: The Village of Bourbonnais Police Department one step closer to being fully staffed. During Monday night's Village Board meeting, Patrolman Joshua Reel was sworn in as the latest officer on the force, Deputy Police Chief Jason Stuba.
2: He comes to us from Kankakee County Sheriff's Office. I believe he was there for 7 years. He has over 10 years experience in law enforcement in Kankakee County. And he's a Bourbonnais resident, so we're happy to have him.
1: With the addition of Patrolman Reel, the Bourbonnais Police Department now just one officer away from being fully staffed. Deputy Chief Stuba says the hope is to fill that remaining position by the end of the year. That is the latest. Have a good rest of your day. Be safe, everybody. I'm Rob West on WFAV.
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6: We could see a few isolated showers or a thunderstorm at times today. Otherwise, cloud cover sticking around with a high 78 and a light northwesterly wind. Mostly cloudy overnight till low 58, then sunny on Thursday with a high back into the upper 70s. Thursday night's low 58 and a few showers again possible on Friday with a high 79. I'm meteorologist Ann Holliday.
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Need Your Love. That's One Republic on The Scott Show, WFAV 95.1. I'm Scott Smith. We have four tickets today on Winning Wednesday for Indiana Beach. Thank you to Bricks and Minifigs and Bradley. So four tickets, Indiana Beach for the 2026 season. If you want to enter to win, you just text the word GAMES, G-A-M-E-S, to 815-928-9328. 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
9: We could see a few isolated showers or a thunderstorm at times today. Otherwise, cloud cover sticking around with a high 78 and a light northwesterly wind. Mostly cloudy overnight till low 58, then sunny on Thursday with a high back into the upper 70s. Thursday night's low 58 and a few showers again possible on Friday with a high 79. I'm meteorologist Ann Holliday.
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Tame Impala featuring Jenny with Dracula Remix on WFAV 95.1 and Morning Peeps, middle of the week and after 10 a.m. on our 19th of August. So how you doing? It's Best Jess. Let me know, but hopefully you're having a good start to your day today. And I'm now officially taking over the studio for the fun once again. Yeah, all yours for another beautiful day to be alive and facing whatever it may bring together all the way until 2 p.m. Thanks a bunch for being here. It's Winning Wednesday, so listen for those keywords all the way until 6 p.m. and then text in to win. But I'll be getting right back to this because first you need a little boost to get the day going in the right direction. And here are daily words of affirmation inspired by our friends at Harbor House of Kankakee and Watsika. Now repeat after me. I am choosing to keep my energy high, my attitude positive, my focus on the good stuff, and I know I got this. That is right. Keep going, keep smiling, and make today a good one because Wednesday is not a warning sign. It's a little reminder that the weekend is getting closer and that you've got this, whatever this is for you. So keep it in mind while you keep it here for the latest keyword and your chance to win on WFAV. But first, back to the music with Halsey's. It's so good.

Centuries on WFAV 95.1. I love Fall Out Boy and hope you're ready, peeps, because it's Winning Wednesday and we're throwing lucky keywords at you every single hour. Plus, fingers crossed, hooking you up with something amazing once again. That's right, powered by Brooks and Minifigs and Bradley. It's your girl, Best Jess. Today's prize is some free family fun in Indian Beach, and summer may be winding down, but it's not done yet as their season doesn't wrap up until late next month. So plenty of time to go have some fun. And for your chance to win a free family four-pack from today's Winning Wednesday, well, you need to text the latest keyword to the contest line, which is 815-928-9328. But yeah, that keyword for this hour is train, like the super cute Espekman Express, like ride at Indiana Beach. Anyways, it's named in honor of the park's founding family. How stinking sweet is that? Now get in the action. Only send the word train. No emojis, punctuations, or like extras. But good luck. You'll get a fresh keyword this time next hour. While for this one, to enter, you're texting TRAIN to 815-928-WFAV.

0: When you hear one of your favorites, you don't even need to look. You already know it's WFAV 95.1. 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This is the latest.
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2: The shuttered building that once housed Sully's Restaurant on Southwest Avenue in Kankakee will soon be home to a new banquet hall. Kankakee City Council approved a liquor license for the new place at Monday night's meeting. Mayor Chris Curtis gives us more details.
3: We have a local individual that has acquired the former Sully's in Kankakee, which was a fixture for many, many years, not only as a banquet facility, but as a restaurant. They're currently going through the renovations of that property, and they had applied for a Class E liquor license, which is itemized for banquet halls. It'll be Palazzo Banquets that'll be opening up once the renovations are done, and they'll have the space available for events and entertainment.
2: Mayor Curtis says the business owner's goal is to have the renovations done by the end of the year. That's the latest. I'm Jake Lamore on WFAV.
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11: We could see a few isolated showers or a thunderstorm at times today. Otherwise, cloud cover sticking around with a high 78 and a light northwesterly wind. Mostly cloudy overnight, till low 58, then sunny on Thursday with a high back into the upper 70s. Thursday night's low 58 and a few showers again possible on Friday with a high 79. I'm meteorologist Ann Holliday.
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And don't forget to join me tomorrow Riverside at Senior Life Communities in Kankakee and help us kick off fundraising for their 2026 Walked in Alzheimer's in Style. 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

I knew you on WFAV 95.1 by Taylor Swift. And our girl there is officially nominated for 9 more awards ahead of our 2026 MTV Video Music Awards next month. That's right. The announcement dropped last night with Taylor's nods largely driven by her music video for The Fate of Ophelia, but also some consideration for Opalite as well. But with 9, that makes her the second most nominated artist of the year. And she's only trailing behind Madonna. That's right. Madge leads the way with 11 VMA nominations. And hey, we're going to get back to this. But for now, though, it's Winning Wednesday, and you have a chance to walk away with 4 tickets to have a blast at Indie Beach on us for free. That's right. Get after it. To enter, you need to text the keyword TRAIN to the contest line, 815-928-9328. So while we get back to the music, you are sending TRAIN to 815-928-WFAV. Good luck.

0: 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Hey, you hear about that show I ended up binge-watching by accident last week, peeps? Well, picture this. You're raised in New York City by your dad with zero contact with your mom's side of the family, and out of nowhere, your long-lost grandpa passes away in Canada and leaves you an entire island. Now, naturally, you go there to connect with your roots, only to drop headfirst into pure chaos, small-town drama with a secret sister and a whole lot of who's your daddy energy happening all at once. It was so good. Yeah, entitled Sterling Point, it's your old best Jess. That's my WFAV streaming pick of the week, powered by Surf Internet. 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
0: 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So I really hope to see you there for the big fundraising kickoff tomorrow at Riverside Senior Life Communities in Kankakee.
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4: We could see a few isolated showers or a thunderstorm at times today. Otherwise, cloud cover sticking around with a high 78 and a light northwesterly wind. Mostly cloudy overnight till low 58, then sunny on Thursday with a high back into the upper 70s. Thursday night's low 58 and a few showers again possible on Friday with a high 79. I'm meteorologist Ann Holiday.
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Carla Langley's on WFAV 95.1 with a Choosin' Texas. And, you know, choosing to step up isn't always easy, peeps, but it's especially not always cheap. And let me just tell you that being an animal lover with a bleeding heart is an expensive combination. It's best just. Well, it warms my heart so much to be able to give the stray kitties in my neighborhood all sorts of love and fill their bellies whenever I can. But these little things are eating me out of house and home. Let me tell you what, I can literally hear them screaming at me through my front door while it's closed. Also, I used to have like my curtains open while I got ready in the morning, just letting that sunshine and fresh, beautiful air come in till they started to stare me down every single day to get my attention. And I fear I may need to start like an OnlyFans or a GoFundMe to support my habit here. But anyways, after 11 a.m., I'm just so glad that you're here, because we're about to get another keyword in your next chance to win from Indiana Beach very shortly. Well, up next on your official playlist for today here on WFAV, Walk the Moon. So shut up and dance.

Time's new one. It tastes so good on WFAV 95.1. And happy winning Wednesday, peeps. It's your best, Jess, and in full swing since 6 a.m. The super exciting day of winning is powered by our friends at Brick 70 Figs and Bradley. Yeah, shout out to them. And hey, today we're giving away 4 passes to have some fun at Indian Beach this season, which, by the way, I've talked enough about what my favorite parts were from when I went with the family the other day. So when I asked them for their opinion, my stepmom, Dorothy Jones, she said she loves the nostalgia of the park and felt like it was back in the 80s when she used to go with her boys. Yeah, get on over, though, and experience Indian Beach for yourself, open through the end of next month. And for your chance to win your way there, you need to text the latest keyword to the contest line. That is 815-928-9328. And the keyword is crazy, like the crazy carp. That's a ride at Indian Beach anyways. Only send the word crazy, no emojis, punctuations, or any extras. But good luck, and you are texting CRAZY to 815-928-WFAV.

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1: A skin expert is weighing in on how to protect yourself properly from the sun, Tammy Trujillo reports.
2: Dr. Megan Skiba with Arizona University and Arizona Cancer Center's Skin Cancer Institute recommends broad-spectrum sunscreens that have at least an SPF 30 rating.
3: So while a sunburn is temporary, your skin will heal. The damage is there long-term in the DNA, and the repeated exposure of sunburns and that change to DNA is what can cause the precancerous skin cancer lesions as well as ultimately skin cancers.
2: She says people should apply sunscreen even when it's cloudy or if you're in a vehicle, because it's still possible to get burned in those situations. She says one of the biggest myths on social media right now is that drinking or applying blended fruits and vegetables will result in an internal sunscreen. I'm Tammy Trujillo.
1: That's the latest. I'm Jake Lamore on WFAV.
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6: We could see a few isolated showers or a thunderstorm at times today. Otherwise, cloud cover sticking around with a high 78 and a light northwesterly wind. Mostly cloudy overnight till low 58, then sunny on Thursday with a high back into the upper 70s. Thursday night's low 58 and a few showers again possible on Friday with a high 79. I'm meteorologist Ann Holliday.
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Huntrix and Golden on WFAV 95.1. That one goes out to Shannon Archer, my girl Shannon Archer. She's the sweetest thing. She just actually dropped off some cupcakes and some cards for myself and Callie. Our birthdays are this weekend, and she's just the, I don't know, the sweetest soul ever. So shout out to Shannon. Love you, girl. And hey, this week's Lunchtime Bites and Beats is in full swing out there on Festival Street. So go grab some food from Drew's Dogs and Tacos El Guadalajara while they're at the Grove serving deliciousness all the way until 1 p.m. today. There's Eddie Anderson on hand also providing some lunchtime live entertainment for you. And I mean, how great is that? It's Best Jazz happening every Wednesday through September, and not too many left. So, you know, for more dates and details, follow the link via our website. And for now, here on WFAV, Taylor Swift. She's taking us back to the music with The Man. I would be calm.

Bruno Mars on WFAV 95.1 with Risk It All. And, you know, Bruno's among the top nominees for our 2026 MTV VMAs set for September 27th and up for 5 honors, yeah, primarily for his song, I Just Might, yeah. It's Best Jazz. If he sweeps them all, he could walk away with the Moon Man Trophy for Video of the Year, Arts of the Year, Best R&B, Best Direction, and Best Editing. 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And inspired by the super cute kitty ride, Crazy Carp, good luck. 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

0: Hey, peeps, help me give a little hump day shout to the latest WFAV 95.1 Workplace of the Week. That's right. Congratulations to you, Marie Durson, and the crew at Shibuna Elementary School. It's your girl, Best Jess, located across Convent here in Bourbonnais. We sent them a bunch of deliciousness to enjoy, courtesy of our JJC and Lemon Family McDonald's. 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Yeah, best of luck to you on that. Meanwhile, this week, it's all about Marie, along with everyone else at Shibuna. 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
4: With clouds moving in and out today, temperatures will be in the upper 70s, near 80 for the high with a light northwest wind. We do expect to be mostly cloudy overnight, low 61, and then sunny and dry weather ahead Thursday. High pressure building in with a high 79. Clear Thursday night, low 59. Scattered storms late Friday with a high 78. I'm meteorologist Ann Holliday.
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2: We know him. That's Flo Rida on WFAV 95.1 with My House. And afternoon, so how about a little Wednesday wisdom, peeps? Yeah, it's best just know when life throws you a flat, you got to roll with it and sometimes get walking. Or at least that was my philosophy yesterday when I came in on my lunch break to see that I had a flat tire on my car. That's right, the culprit, a roofing nail. So Lord only knows where that bad boy came from because everyone in the entire county and beyond is currently getting a new roof. So what can you do? You know, however, I got to give a quick shout out to my neighbor, my neighbor's mom, Kathy. Yeah, she had an air pump in her car this morning. And while I was getting ready for work, she actually put enough air in my tire so I could get here today. I really appreciated that. And she's pretty much the best. Plus, they both take really good care of me, those two anyways. Let me tell you what, but no. Thanks a bunch for joining me. Yeah, it's Winning Wednesday here on WFAV. And we'll be right back with your next chance to win after our girl Kelly Clarkson and Break Away.

0: WFAV 95.1, So Easy by Olivia Dean. And now, if you are just tuning in, peeps, it's Winning Wednesday and powered by Brooks, Emily, Fings, and Bradley. Today, we're hooking you up with 4 tickets to enjoy what's left of the summer season at Indiana Beach. That is right. Located in Monticello, Indiana, the drive does not get much easier. And once you're in, you can ride as many rides as you want. Plus, they also have games, a beach, water slides, and so much more. Go see for yourself, and why not do it on us? Yeah. Right or not, it's time for your next keyword and your next chance to get yourself in the action today. So to enter this hour, you're going to need to text the word EXPRESS to 815-928-9328. You know, like their famous Cornball Express at Indiana Beach. Yeah, good luck. And once again, it's Winning Wednesday, and you just got that new lucky keyword. Right now, you are sending EXPRESS to 815-928-WFAV. Good luck.
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2: Mantino police are looking into the burglary of a hardware store last Thursday. Kankakee County Sheriff's Department Chief Deputy Trent Bukowski has our Crime Stoppers Tip of the Week.
3: At approximately 4:40 in the morning, several subjects forced entry into a business located in the 300 block of South Locust Street by throwing a brick through a glass door. The suspects fled the area in a light-colored Mercedes-Benz after taking an undisclosed amount of property. Investigators are asking anyone that may have any information to contact Crime Stoppers by calling in to 815-93-CRIME.
2: Tips to Crime Stoppers are anonymous, could result in a cash reward. That is the latest. Have a good rest of your day. Be safe, everybody. I'm Rob West on WFAV.
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7: With clouds moving in and out today, temperatures will be in the upper 70s, near 80 for the high with a light northwest wind. We do expect to be mostly cloudy overnight, to a low 61, and then sunny and dry weather ahead Thursday. High pressure building in with a high 79. Clear Thursday night, to a low 59. Scattered storms late Friday with a high 78. I'm meteorologist Ann Holliday.
1: 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It's the perfect playlist for your lunch break.

How much I love that one by The Calling. It's Wherever You Will Go on WFAV 95.1 and dropped back in May of 2001. It was later featured in movies like Coyote Ugly, also Love Actually. Plus, Wherever You Will Go was just like such an early massive 2000s anthem. It actually spent a full 23 weeks taking up that number one spot on the chart for like a while, yeah. What a run that had 20 some years ago, it's best, Jess. And how would you like to win a free family getaway? Well, it's Winning Wednesday, and we happen to be giving away a family four-pack of passes to Indiana Beach. So for your chance to take it home, text the keyword this hour to our contest line. It's Express, like the Cornball Express I rode with the kiddos when I was there a couple weeks ago. But anyways, get after it, and good luck. You are texting EXPRESS, and that's to 815-928-WFAV.

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1: Counting Stars by OneRepublic on WFAV 95.1. And hey, the Just Us Motorcycle Club, they just sadly canceled their, rescheduled from last weekend. But this Saturday, they're going to finally host their fourth annual Luke's Autism Ride and raising money for my peeps at the River Valley Special Recreation Association. That's right, Spestas. Proceeds from the 22nd will support their programs that they offer for the truly amazing local people with special needs that they serve. So come out for that on Saturday. Registration's at 10:30, while kickstands go up at noon, and visit our community calendar for all the details. For now, though, it's Ariana Grande on WFAV with Hate That I Made You Love Me.

0: 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Hey, will I see you tomorrow, peeps? I hope so. It's Best Jess. I'm taking my show on the road for a little bit this Thursday, and from noon until 1 p.m., you're going to find me set up for a broadcast at Riverside Senior Life Communities right there in Kankakee. Yeah, I'm so excited to be heading back to hang out with my friends again this year and helping them kick off their fundraising for the 2026 Walk to Alzheimer's, which over 7 million Americans, they're currently living with Alzheimer's, and there is no cure. So come out for a real good time for a real great cause, because they're going to have games, raffles, live entertainment, a free lunch, and more, like awesome company with your chance to spend some quality time with the residents at Riverside Senior Life, plus yours truly, and you could even walk away with tickets for some free fun from me as well, yeah. Just make sure you stop by to sign up for your chance to win from Indiana Beach or the Juliet Slammers tomorrow afternoon while we party with a purpose in Kankakee. But for more, visit the website or the Facebook event page. For now, the almost 1 p.m. on this winning Wednesday, and hey, stay tuned for when I'm back with your next lucky keyword on WFAV 95.1.
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6: With clouds moving in and out today, temperatures will be in the upper 70s, near 80 for the high with a light northwest wind. We do expect to be mostly cloudy overnight, low 61, and then sunny and dry weather ahead Thursday. High pressure building in with a high 79. Clear Thursday night, low 59. Scattered storms late Friday with a high 78. I'm meteorologist Ann Holliday.
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Midnight Sun on WFAV 95.1. And I'm so happy for our girl, Zara Larsson. She received 5 nominations for the 2026 MTV VMA set for September 27th. And alongside Pink Panthers with their collab stateside, they could score a Moon Man trophy for Song of the Year, Best Collaboration, Best Dance, and more. How exciting is that? Meanwhile, though, Madonna leads the way with 11 nods for 2026 and marking her highest tally ever. Plus, it's the first time that she's led the VMA nominations since back in the late 90s. How impressive is that? You can go cast your vote as it's open to fans on MTV's official voting site through September 25th. But hey, for now, it's best just after 1 p.m. on our Winning Wednesday. And you have your next keyword coming your way very shortly. Yeah, get your phone out and have that contest line number handy for that one. But hey, digging up at 2 p.m., it is the start of our final hour together for today. And this requires the perfect song. So enjoy B.O.B. and Hayley Williams on WFAV with Airplanes. Can we

0: Petty Swims on WSAV 95.1. That's the door. And Ready or Not, peeps, is Winning Wednesday, and we have been throwing lucky keywords at you every single hour since 6 a.m. Plus, fingers crossed, after the day is done, we'll be hooking you up with some free family fun. That is right. Bye bye, Brooks, Simney, Vix, and Bradley. It's your girl, Best Jess. Summer season may be winding down, but they won't wrap up their season in Indian Beach till late September. You have plenty of time to go have some fun, and why not do that for free? So for your chance to win a family four-pack of passes from today's Winning Wednesday, you're going to text the latest keyword to the contest line, which is 815-928-9328. But that keyword for this hour is stay, like how you can stay at the campground or rent a cabin at Indian Beach. You never know. Well, get in the action, though, and send only the word stay with no emojis, punctuations, or any extras, but good luck, yeah. You'll get a fresh keyword this time next hour, but once again, for this one, you are texting STAY to 815-928-WFAV.
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6: With clouds moving in and out today, temperatures will be in the upper 70s, near 80 for the high with a light northwest wind. We do expect to be mostly cloudy overnight, low 61, and then sunny and dry weather ahead Thursday. High pressure building in with a high 79. Clear Thursday night, low 59. Scattered storms late Friday with a high 78. I'm meteorologist Ann Holliday.
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0: Dracula the Remix by Tim Impala featuring Jenny on WFAV. And we plan to head out to Blaine's Farm and Fleet in Bourbonnais for their annual car show this Saturday. Yeah, the show, it's from 10 a.m. until 2 with no entry fee. And hey, Mike D'Amato's going to be there for a broadcast between 10 and 11:30 as well. Plus, even giving you a chance to win your way to John Fogerty with Steve Winwood live in Tinley Park September 3rd. Like, how great is that? Yeah, stop by to see him while you get registered to win and join him this weekend for the big car show at Blaine's Farm and Fleet. 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

Warren and Fever Dream on WFAV 95.1 and Friday Night Lights. They are back this week, peeps. Yeah, marking the start of another local sports season. And friendly reminder to tune in for your local sport reports every weekday morning. It's your girl, Best Jess. Yeah, you never know. We may be talking about your local athlete. Yeah, give them a shout-out sometime. 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So check back for all the details before they hit the turf. And good luck. Well, for now, here on WFAV, shout-out to Brixton Mini Figs and Bradley for sponsoring Winning Wednesday. And friendly reminder, to enter this hour, you need to send the keyword STAY to the contest line and get on it. Yeah, we're sending someone to Indian Beach with a free family four pack, and it could be you. 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

0: I want you, I need you, oh God. I need these beautiful things that I've got.
1: 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Yeah, it's best, Jess. I've had the best time with you all in the studio and facilitating the fun since 10 a.m. Hope you can say the same, but it's been a busy one for us. Yeah, going over all our stops coming up and starting tomorrow with me at Riverside Senior Life Communities. Come join me in the party for a purpose Thursday afternoon. But hey, the day was mostly consumed, by our big old giveaway, because it's Winning Wednesday today, and powered by Bricks and Minifigs and Bradley. You'll be getting keywords all the way until 6 p.m., so text those at the contest line to enter, and maybe you'll win your way to Indiana Beach on us. But Rebecca's going to have the rest of those, and coming in next, be nice to her while she's in the studio until 7 before she hands the mic over to Greg O for the rest of our hump day. But then make a plan to join me when I'm back Thursday morning starting 10 a.m. right here on WFAV 95.1, your favorites. Well, for now, it's bye-bye.
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7: With clouds moving in and out today, temperatures will be in the upper 70s, near 80 for the high with a light northwest wind. We do expect to be mostly cloudy overnight, a low 61, and then sunny and dry weather ahead Thursday. High pressure building in with a high 79. Clear Thursday night, a low 59. Scattered storms late Friday with a high 78. I'm meteorologist Ann Holliday.
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Hello, everyone. Happy Winning Wednesday. 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

0: WFAV 95.1. That was One Republic with Need Your Love. And did you know that you can join Best Jess tomorrow? She'll be over in Kankakee kicking off the fundraising for the 2026 Walk to End Alzheimer's. She will be broadcasting live from noon to one over at the Riverside Senior Life Communities. You know, over there on Butterfield Trail. 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And, you know, of course, you can always just stop by and say hi to Best Jess. That's going to happen tomorrow at the Riverside Senior Life Communities. From, what was that again? Let me reread. Where am I? I'm in the studio. That's happening from noon to one.
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5: With clouds moving in and out today, temperatures will be in the upper 70s, near 80 for the high with a light northwest wind. We do expect to be mostly cloudy overnight, a low 61, and then sunny and dry weather ahead Thursday. High pressure building in with a high 79. Clear Thursday night, a low 59. Scattered storms late Friday with a high 78. I'm meteorologist Ann Holliday.
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0: 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Hello, everyone. It's still me, Rebecca, all the way till 7 p.m. tonight. I just got to state, I cannot get over the fact that the weather is still gorgeous out. And, you know, as always, it's Winning Wednesday today. The word for this hour was play, so make sure if you want to, you know, keep going with me, this hour is play, because coming up here in, you know, once we switch over to three, I'll have a new one for you.
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6: With clouds moving in and out today, temperatures will be in the upper 70s, near 80 for the high with a light northwest wind. We do expect to be mostly cloudy overnight, to low 61, and then sunny and dry weather ahead Thursday. High pressure building in with a high 79. Clear Thursday night, to low 59. Scattered storms late Friday with a high 78. I'm meteorologist Ann Holliday.
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WFAV 95.1. That was Christina Perry bringing us into this 3 o'clock hour, and it's Winning Wednesday. And I've got, you know, 4 tickets here, you know, a family 4-pack. 4 tickets to Indiana Beach, you know, over in Monticello. 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

0: WFAV 95.1, that was Taylor Swift with I Knew It, I Knew You, which I know is one of our fan Shannon's favorite songs, so that's why it's in there this afternoon. Did you also know that you can have fun on Friday this week? We have so many options going on this Friday, but I've got one to tell you about right now. It's the Village of Manteno's next Rockin' the Square event. It will take place on, Friday, at the Square on 2nd in downtown Manteno, with food trucks, live music from Rosie and the Rivets from 7 p.m. until 9:30. And this is a bring your own beverage event. And, to attend is free. So if you're looking for something to do in Manteno on Friday night, I would head on over there.
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5: With clouds moving in and out today, temperatures will be in the upper 70s near 80 for the high with a light northwest wind. We do expect to be mostly cloudy overnight, low 61, and then sunny and dry weather ahead Thursday. High pressure building in with a high 79. Clear Thursday night, low 59. Scattered storms late Friday with a high 78. I'm meteorologist Ann Holiday.
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That was Ariana Grande with her newest single, Hate That I Made You Love Me. Up next, we're going a complete 180, though. I'm going to give you some Florida Georgia Line, and then we'll, you know, do another 180 and give you something different.

WFAV 95.1. It's me, Rebecca, and I'm here to remind you that today is Winning Wednesday, and we have your chance to win a 4-pack of tickets to Indiana Beach. This hour's winning word was rides. Plural. They have many rides. Text it to 815-928-9328, and you'll be entered to win.

0: 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I just want to remind you that on, you know, Fridays and Saturdays here on WFAB, we do something called the Coors Light Weekend Party Patrol. 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
12: With clouds moving in and out today, temperatures will be in the upper 70s, near 80 for the high with a light northwest wind. We do expect to be mostly cloudy overnight, a low 61, and then sunny and dry weather ahead Thursday. High pressure building in with a high 79. Clear Thursday night, a low 59. Scattered storms late Friday with a high 78. I'm meteorologist Ann Holliday.
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1: WFAV 95.1. Hey, it's Winning Wednesday, and it's time to turn it up because fun is right around the corner with a family four-pack of tickets to Indiana Beach. This hour's winning word is roller, as in a roller coaster. Text the word roller to 815-928-9328. You'll be entered to win. Like I said, you will get four tickets good for one visit to any public operating day during the 2026 season. They've got rides, water attractions, great food, shopping, and more all over there at Indiana Beach in Monticello. So good luck.

0: WFAV 95.1. It's me, Rebecca. I'm talking about things you can do on Friday night. And this one is for right here in Bourbonnais. The Village of Bourbonnais will host another Friday After 5 event this Friday. It's going to be over there at the Grove. They will have cold drinks and several food trucks beginning at 5 p.m. Live music from The Simple Remedy will be from 6 until 9 p.m. As always, bring lawn chairs and... you know, the more the merrier, and admission is free to head on over there. You just gotta park, eat some food, and watch some great music.
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6: With clouds moving in and out today, temperatures will be in the upper 70s, near 80 for the high with a light northwest wind. We do expect to be mostly cloudy overnight, to a low 61, and then sunny and dry weather ahead Thursday. High pressure building in with a high 79. Clear Thursday night, to a low 59. Scattered storms late Friday with a high 78. I'm meteorologist Ann Holliday.
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1: 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And do you know what else is nice? Kicking it back a little bit. So let's bring it back to the early 2000s with some Nelly Furtado.

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1: Just something about you. Way I'm looking at you, whatever. Keep looking at me. Getting scared now. Right? Don't feel me, baby. It's just Justin.

WFAV 95.1. That was the beautiful voice of Ed Sheeran telling us to repeat it. And you know what I'm here to repeat? I'm here to repeat the winning word for this hour for our winning Wednesday for the 4-pack of tickets to Indiana Beach. This hour's word was roller. Make sure you text it to 815-928-9328. Once again, that word was roller.

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1: 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Can we just take a moment, look outside? It's been, like, nice for 3 days. I feel like it's been forever since we've had good weather. And, you know, it's a good time. And we have something called the WFAV 95.1 app. It's completely free. You can download it. That is how my family is enjoying their day outside right now. My dad has downloaded the app on his phone, and he gets to just, you know, be out in his backyard. I don't know if they're picking up sticks. They've been hit by so many storms. Who knows what he's doing out back? But he's listening to me on the app, like you could be doing right now, too. 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Okay, here you go. 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
9: Mostly cloudy the rest of the evening. Our overnight low temperature will be in the low 60s with a light northeast wind. Sunshine and quiet conditions on Thursday with a high in the upper 70s. We can expect clear and dry weather on Thursday night, low 59. A disturbance will move in during the afternoon Friday, could trigger a thunderstorm with a high 78. Scattered storms possible again on Friday night. I'm meteorologist Ann Holliday.
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1: 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It's me, Rebecca, and I am here to tell you that you can rev up your Saturday this Saturday with Mike Tamano. He will be broadcasting live from Blaine's Farm and Fleet Car Show in Bourbonnais. You can join us, you know, it's happening on Saturday, from 10 to 11:30 a.m. for all the action that we'll be having out there. 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I'm telling you, that is a concert right up my dad's alley. Hopefully, it's up your alley, too. Once again, that's all happening at Blaine's Farm and Fleet on Route 50. It's going to be going on. The car show will run Saturday from 10 until 2, but we will be out there 10 until 11:30.
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7: Mostly cloudy the rest of the evening. Our overnight low temperature will be in the low 60s with a light northeast wind. Sunshine and quiet conditions on Thursday with a high in the upper 70s. We can expect clear and dry weather on Thursday night, low 59. A disturbance will move in during the afternoon Friday, could trigger a thunderstorm with a high 78. Scattered storms possible again on Friday night. I'm meteorologist Ann Holliday.
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WFAV 95.1. That was Wayne Wonder with No Letting Go. And up next, I got Rihanna because I got a vibe going right now.

WFAV 95.1. That was Lady Gaga with Poker Face. It's me, Rebecca, and I'm here to remind you that it is Winning Wednesday. And if you want a chance at the 4-pack of tickets to go to Indiana Beach in Monticello, Indiana, then you need to be texting me the word thrill. Text it to 815-928-9328, and then you'll be entered to win.

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1: 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Hey, I wanted to give a shout out to this week's workplace of the week. It's Shabona Elementary School, which just happens to be located right across the street from us here at the radio station on Convent. 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
10: Mostly cloudy the rest of the evening. Our overnight low temperature will be in the low 60s with a light northeast wind. Sunshine and quiet conditions on Thursday with a high in the upper 70s. We can expect clear and dry weather on Thursday night, till low 59. A disturbance will move in during the afternoon Friday, could trigger a thunderstorm with a high 78. Scattered storms possible again on Friday night. I'm meteorologist Ann Holliday.
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drive to the top. I've been out of shape, taking out the box. I'm an astronaut. I blasted off the planet, rocket caused catastrophe, and it matters more because I had it. Now I had, I thought about wreaking havoc on an opposition. Kind of shocking, they want a static with precision. I'm automatic quarterback. I ain't talking second packet. Pack it up, I don't panic. 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
1: 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Hello, everyone. It's me, Rebecca. And if you look at the time, we are now in that 6 o'clock hour, which means this is your last chance to get the last winning word for Winning Wednesday. So if you want to be the person who wins our family four-pack of tickets to Indiana Beach, then you better be texting me the word star, as in Falling Star, one of their cool roller coasters they got there. So text star to 815-928-9328, and you will be entered to win that family four-pack.

0: WFAV 95.1. That was Alex Warren with Fever Dream. And did you know that tomorrow morning you could join our very own Best Jess? She will be broadcasting live from noon until 1 at the Riverside Senior Life Communities over on Butterfield Trail in Kankakee. You can stop by for free lunch, live entertainment, games, raffles. They've even got some fundraisers go on. So come out and support a great cause. Say hi to Best Jess, of course. That's going to be, you know, tomorrow from noon to 1 at the Riverside Senior Life Communities at Butterfield Trail in Kankakee.
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5: Mostly cloudy the rest of the evening. Our overnight low temperature will be in the low 60s with a light northeast wind. Sunshine and quiet conditions on Thursday with a high in the upper 70s. We can expect clear and dry weather on Thursday night, a low 59. A disturbance will move in during the afternoon Friday, could trigger a thunderstorm with a high 78. Scattered storms possible again on Friday night. I'm meteorologist Ann Holliday.
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So here's Neo.

WFAV 95.1. It's me, Rebecca, and this is your absolute last chance to text me if you want a chance at our Winning Wednesday, which is the 4-pack of tickets to Indiana Beach. All right? Very last chance. I'm going to be closing it up here soon, so you better be texting me the word STAR, as in Falling Star, the roller coaster that's out there, STAR, to 815-928-9328 so you can be entered to win.

She'll be all right. No riding shining armored knight. She will save herself this time. And in fact, tonight, she did confirm. The cold never lasts, my darling. It just teaches the heart how to...

0: WFAV 95.1. If you look at the time, it's about time for me, Rebecca, to head on out of here for the day. Thank you for hanging out with me for this great winning Wednesday. As always, you know, we're going to collect everybody's, you know, words, get y'all put in a pile, and Scott will announce the winner tomorrow on the Scott Show in the morning. So you better be listening. If not, listen later in the day. You'll hear probably me and Jess shout it out as well. But if you want the full surprise, you better be listening to Scott in the morning. That being said, I'm going to get ready to head on out of here for tonight, but I've got Grego up next. He's going to be playing your favorites for you all the way till midnight, so you better be sticking around to listen to him too.
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5: Mostly cloudy the rest of the evening. Our overnight low temperature will be in the low 60s with a light northeast wind. Sunshine and quiet conditions on Thursday with a high in the upper 70s. We can expect clear and dry weather on Thursday night, till low 59. A disturbance will move in during the afternoon Friday, could trigger a thunderstorm with a high 78. Scattered storms possible again on Friday night. I'm meteorologist Ann Holliday.
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